I'm rocking my Simondi shirt tonight. Gotta play some Simondi. Patrick Patterson and Steve Scipio founded Simondi in London, 1972. We heard their single and somewhat their signature song, Bra. Their self-titled debut, essential for any funkologist. Some new school neo-soul from Duran Jones and the Indications. They brought Flower Moon. We heard Minnesota's very own Queen of Soul, Wanda Davis, before that, doing up Aretha Franklin in 1969 on the Project Soul label with Save Me. Nina Simone got a nice remix from Gitan with I Am Blessed and started off the set Say She She on Jazz 88 and the Jazz Impulse. It's Pride Weekend here. I am your host, Danny Sigelman. We're keeping the Jammy Jams flowing. Some Kitty Craft coming up, some Love Unlimited Orchestra, Earth, Wind & Fire, Tribe Called Quest, and the Beastie Boys staying in 1969 with the Barqués on the Jazz Impulse on Jazz 88.

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Back it up.

0: we're speaking with Johnny Brown. He is the owner of the Brownstone Jazz Club. It's going to be featuring jazz and jazz-adjacent music. And you were saying earlier that there's a group of younger performers who need a place to play, and you want that to be a contribution of this club.
1: Right. Yeah, they play at different other places, but this is one of the places I really wanted to create for a certain sound. And to see as many jazz younger people coming up, it's amazing. And I would love to be able to say they come to the Brownstone. So I want to have a built-in audience for them. So people would love to just come here no matter who's playing, because it's going to be a good experience for them. So that's why I say those younger crowd, I would love, younger musician, I would love to have them be able to perform here as well.
0: Why do you love L.A. Buckner and Big Homie?
1: Have you heard him?
0: Yeah.
1: Okay. The L.A. is very talented. And then he has surrounded himself with a group of musicians that are talented. So I just want to hear them here. I know they're going to be able to play all over the world at some point. It's good.

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Man, I told you this was going to be nuts tonight. Special guest DJ Mix, Freddie Fresh, and his Cherry Pickin' 45 7-inch Master Mix Volume 1 tonight, bringing us Act 1 and Party Hardy People. Itsu Uno did the headlock, Pepe Deluxe and Salami Fever, Pigmeat Markham, Here Comes the Judge. A special guest, old school mega mix from Twin Cities, legendary DJ Freddie Fresh. Dial him up on the internet. He's got his SoundCloud going, and it runs deep. You can get lost in Freddie Fresh's mixes. Hey, happy Pride, y'all. It's the Jazz Impulse on Jazz 88. Your host, Danny Sigelman. We're going to take a little break. Return to more with my special guest, DJ Mix, from Freddie Fresh tonight. It's Pride, y'all. Turn it up. Enjoy the music and the soundtrack to your Saturday night on the Jazz Impulse here on Jazz 88.

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I need some help with this. Yeah, I need help with this message, T.

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0: And you just heard the vocals of Liv Davidson, who will also be performing at the Jazz Fest for the first time this year.
1: My name's Liv Davidson. I've been singing, I mean, my mom says ever since I could talk. And I've always had a passion for it. 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

0: Let's hear it for Joe Pass, Herb Ellis, and Jake Hanna.
1: And the crowd seems to like it. Herb Ellis and Joe Pass, two guitar masters in 1972 at the Concord Jazz Festival. The tune, Concord Blues, and with them, Ray Brown on bass, Jake Hanna on drums. Before that, Little Jimmy Scott. I don't think we were calling him Little Jimmy anymore by the time he recorded this record. Jimmy Scott singing Irving Berlin's Blue Skies. Thanks for listening to Jazz With Me. I'm Jana Lee Ross, and you can get in touch with us anytime and let us know what you love about jazz. 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

Solar. Music by Miles Davis from John Snyder's recording The Scrapper. That was John on trumpet. Andy Bay, the guest vocalist there doing wordless vocals. Larry Goldings on the Hammond B3. John Hart on guitar. Andy Watson on drums. We have Hendrik Merkens harmonica up next with his Samba Jazz Quartet. This is from the recording called October Colors. And a classic tune by Wayne Shorter, Footprints.

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0: Thank you so much for Mr. Vic Juris. Maestro Akira Tana. Victor Venegas. And the Music Fest Celestial Choir, all of you. Bless you. See you soon at Music Fest.
1: And that was David Amram, giving credit to his quartet, really, the members of his quartet. Victor Venegas bass, Akira Tana on drums, Vic Juris on guitar, and David himself playing French horn and piano on Thelonious Monk's Blue Monk. He was mentioning Music Fest. That was the festival in which that performance took place in 1988 in Bethlehem, Pennsylvania. That's on the CD called Pull My Daisy. You're listening to Jazz with Dave Schwann and saxophonist Tim Warfield.

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0: How long? 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

0: If there is anyone out there who still doubts that America is a place where all things are possible, who still wonders if the dream of our founders is alive in our time, who still questions the power of our democracy, tonight is your answer.
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and that is CeCe Winans with That's My King, her single. And if you didn't know, CeCe Winans is going to be performing at the State Fair in the Grandstand. It's going to take place on Monday, September 7th, 3 p.m. You don't want to miss it. That's CeCe Winans in the Grandstand. Right now, here is Ben Tankard with Something About.

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Estás escuchando The Best Salsa Music All Time. 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Y recuerda, puedes escuchar nuestro podcast On Demand, jazzcda.fm, Paraíso Musical Sunday Show. 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

0: Thank you. Thank you very much.
1: Thank you for doing this.
0: Thank you for asking me. I'm overwhelmed, and I'm not usually overwhelmed.
1: Take me back to when you fell in love with music.
0: Oh, I think, you know, when I was a child, I loved it, but I didn't know I loved it. I thought I was going to be a cartoonist. That was my goal in life when I was in the single digits. But my sister kept bringing home presents for my dad in the form of record albums. Louis Armstrong, Satch Plays, Fats, Frank Sinatra, Come Dance With Me, and The Five Pennies, Louis Armstrong and Danny Kaye. And I learned all those songs, all of them, before I knew what I was doing.
1: How old were you?
0: I don't know, 9, 10 wow. or something. But I didn't know that I loved them, except I kind of liked them. Certainly never thought of myself rejecting the cartoonist life, but I got lazy and I decided I don't like doing this anymore. I like that. I discovered that I could carry a tune and took it from there.
1: Was jazz the first music that you sang out in public? Because I also know you've dabbled in more top 40 stuff.
0: The very first time I sang in public was more stage-oriented things, which tended to be more pop-oriented things. You know, I joined a band and when I was a junior in high school, because that was the only kind of singing you could do then. The older singers hadn't discovered the young songwriters quite yet. Jazz kind of went by the wayside.
1: But people started to hear about you. How come you were doing a session at 19? What was that?
0: Because of some wonderful people, and I tear up a little bit when I think about them now because I love them so much, and I love that part of my life. This was Gary Pollock and Barry Thomas Goldberg, who were the lead songwriters in a group which eventually was called The Batch.

0: concept, that's all. What's the use of trying not to fall? I have no will, you made your kill, you took advantage of me. I'm just like an apple on a bough, and you're gonna shake me down somehow. What's the use, you cooked my goose, you took advantage of me. I'm so hot and bothered that I don't know my elbow from my ear. Suffer something awful each time you go, but much worse when you're near. Here I am with all my bridges burnt, just a babe in arms where you're concerned. So lock the doors, call me yours, you took advantage of me.
1: Is there any words of advice, encouragement?
2: Practice every day. I didn't have any teachers, but yes, I did. Their names were Crosby, their names were Sinatra, their names were Armstrong, their names were Dean Martin. My advice would be good and get better.
0: Now I'm so hot and bothered that I don't know my elbow from my ear. Suffer something awful each time you go, much worse when you're near. Here I am with all my bridges burned, just a babe in arms where you're concerned. So lock the doors and call me yours,

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I'm Patti Peterson. The fourth of our 2026 Minnesota Jazz Legends is drummer and innovator Gary Gauger. Introduced to jazz as a young teen in Philadelphia, Gary grew up listening to the great big bands of Count Basie, Jimmy Dorsey, and Stan Kenton. When it came time to enlist in the military, Stan Kenton wrote a letter of recommendation that helped Gary join another renowned big band, the Airmen of Notes. After moving to Minnesota, he became a first call drummer for studio sessions, but one of Gary's proudest achievements came later. The creation of his own line of percussion instruments. Help me welcome to the stage drummer Gary Gauger.

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